So I don't know if you saw the Dodgers game Friday night. Teoscar Hernandez hit a grand slam. Yeah, another one this season. That scored Brittany of Camarillo, that beautiful L.A. and Dodgers-inspired blue sapphire pennant from the George Thompson Diamond Company. If one gets hit in the game tonight against Colorado at 7:10, that means we'll draw for another pendant. And if you haven't registered for that pendant, go to khay.com and go Dodgers.

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0: Live at 5, brought to you by Toyota, California Country, 100.7 KH. You know, it was about a year ago, Taylor and Travis announced their engagement. You remember that TikTok post? He's down on one knee. She's in that flower dress. Says, your gym teacher is marrying your English teacher. I love that. And Taylor, you know, leading up to it, she had a lot of fun planning it, but she did something different with her wedding than most people do when they're putting together the invite list.
1: So excited about it. I'm just like, I know it's going to be fun to plan because I think the only stressful weddings are the ones where you have a small amount and people are on the bubble,
2: yeah.
1: Right?
2: Yes.
1: And you have to evaluate or assess your relationship with them
2: yeah.
1: to see if they should be there.
2: Yeah.
1: I'm not going to do that.

0: the newly married Taylor Swift there, her latest I Knew It, I Knew You, California Country, 100.7 KA. And we heard that Paul McCartney, for the first time since 1964 when he was in the Beatles, at her wedding played I Want to Hold Your Hand. I guess that's an appropriate song for a wedding. What would you perform at a wedding if you could pick any song?
1: I had a friend call me not too long ago. He said, dude, I'm getting married. I want you to sing at my wedding. I'm like, okay, I'd be honored. When are you getting married? He goes, in 2 weeks. I go, thanks for the heads up. I said, okay, when do you want me to sing to the wedding? He goes, well, when the bride's walking down the aisle. I want you to sing then. I said, well, okay, well, what do you want me to sing? He goes, you pick. Yeah. That's what I was thinking. Half of me's going, no way. The other half of me's like, I can make this a wedding no one's ever going to forget.
2: What's love got to do? Got to do?
1: That wouldn't be very appropriate.
2: But heard it from a friend who...
1: Wouldn't be good at all.
2: She's my best friend's girl, but she used to be mine.
1: That wouldn't be good. I'm gonna lose a friend over that one.
2: Oh, there's worse. But I still haven't found what I'm looking for.

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2: Camarillo, the 101 northbound. You're going to be seeing some patchy delays from Lewis Road going all the way through to Central Avenue. After that, the 101 northbound, right around the 126, we're getting reports of debris in the right lanes there. Ventura, the 101 southbound, you're going to be seeing some slowing. This is from the 33 going all the way through to just before Victoria Avenue. From the Traffic Center, I'm Brian Vance.
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0: Leslie Goodwin with Luke Combs. It's called Better That Way. 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Frank Bell. Well, as you know, Team USA is now out of the World Cup. Ronaldo's done, retiring. I thought Lionel Messi was done earlier this afternoon. I thought they were toast when they were down 1-0 to Egypt going into halftime. I didn't think there was any way that Argentina was going to score. And then Messi scores and a bunch of other players. In fact, in the second minute of extra time, that's when they got that third goal. Argentina beat Egypt earlier this afternoon, 3-2. So, yes, Lionel Messi moving on to the Elite Eight. Could he win another title before he steps down? Well, we'll see. And by the way, one more game left in Southern California. That would be Spain and Belgium Friday night. They'll meet at SoFi.
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2: Corona, 91 eastbound right at La Sierra. We have a crash there. It's out of lanes and on the right shoulder. Watch for some slowing as you approach this area. CHP is on the scene.
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2: Camarillo, the 101 northbound. You're going to see some patchy delays. This is from Santa Clara Avenue to just before Vineyard Avenue. After that, it's going to be a smooth drive going all the way through Ventura. Other side of the freeway, the 101 southbound. Watch out for some patchy delays from the 33 going all the way through to Del Norte Boulevard. From the Traffic Center, I'm Brian Vance.
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14: A better life with Dr. Sanjay Gupta.
11: Osteoporosis affects millions of people in the United States and around the world. It's a disease that basically causes someone's bones to become weak, brittle, and porous, which can increase their risk of fractures. Now, the good news here is there are things you can do other than, or in addition to, taking medications to prevent fractures before it's too late. One is to up your intake of calcium and vitamin D. You also want to eat more protein. One functional medicine dietitian told us that that helps build muscle, and if you're building muscle strength, then you are also building bone strength. You want to be mindful of your workouts. The best ways to build bone density, one therapist told us, are going to be resistance exercises like lifting weights, and also exercises that make your bones take a bit of an impact, such as jumping or even running, just loading the bones a little bit more. I'm Dr. Sanjay Gupta, helping you live a better life.
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2: Oxnard, the 101 southbound. You're going to be seeing some patchy delays. This is from Santa Clara Avenue all the way through to just after Del Norte Boulevard. After that, it's going to be a smooth drive going all the way into Thousand Oaks. Other side of the freeway, 101 northbound, that's going to be incident-free, leaving Thousand Oaks, going all the way through Camarillo and into Ventura. From the Traffic Center, I'm Brian Vance.
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1: Oxnard, the 101 southbound. You're going to see some patchy delays. This is right around Del Norte Boulevard. After that, it's going to be a smooth drive going all the way through Camarillo into Thousand Oaks. Other side of the freeway, the 101 northbound, that's also going to be a smooth drive leaving Thousand Oaks going all the way through Camarillo into the Ventura area. From the Traffic Center, I'm Brian Vance.
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0: Kenny Chesney's back at the Sphere in Las Vegas for a run of shows. Here he is talking about the first run he did.
1: Planning for this show, it's just a different animal. Normally when we rehearse, we know what the stadium environment is. We know what an arena environment is, and we know what an amphitheater environment is. And so over the years, we've gotten pretty good at rehearsing for those environments. This has really pushed us as a touring group, as a touring family, to think differently. And that's been really good to get us out of the monotony of rehearsing, out of preparing for the

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0: There is a new feud in Nashville, and I'm going to need them to slug it out. My name's Justin. This is the Overnight Ride. Of course, Nashville known for hot chicken. And there's the famous hot chicken places. Then there's mom and pop hot chicken places. And there's places that have hot chicken you never thought you'd find it there. Multiple spice levels, multiple types of chicken, multiple deliciousness. Of course, one of the most famous ones, Hattie B's Chicken here in Nashville. There's one right up the street. Like, can see it if I hold my head out the window. Been there for a while. Well, Raising Cane's moving in across the street from Hattie B's Hot Chicken. Now, Raising Cane's doesn't do the hot chicken thing, but they do the chicken thing. Both places are delicious. But there's a rivalry brewing, which happens to coincide or explode onto the signs, the advertisements outside. Hattie B's has struck first. Because at Raising Cane's, you can get bread with your meal. Hattie B's sign says, bread does not count as a side. I have adjusted my route into work to see if the feud continues. We'll update you as we go.
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10: 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These are the non-organic produce contaminated with the highest levels of pesticides. Well, this year, spinach topped the list, followed by kale, collard, mustard greens, strawberries, grapes, nectarines, peaches, cherries, apples, blackberries, pears, potatoes, and blueberries. Now, all these fruits and vegetables are part of a healthy diet, so no one is saying you shouldn't eat them. Point is, though, you could consider buying these items organic if and when you can, and then taking extra care when you wash them. The FDA recommends rinsing all fruits and vegetables, even the ones that are organic, under running water that is slightly warmer than room temperature. Don't use soap, bleach, or any fancy produce washes. I'm Dr. Sanjay Gupta, helping you live a better life.
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How does he spend a day off? Co Wetzel prioritizes his sleep now, but does spend time with his brand new daughter, sneaks in 9 holes of golf, and then just sleeps. Sleep, the priority. He's a changed man. It's Co, and hurts like you.

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This is KHAY Ventura Oxnard, California Country, a Cumulus Media Station. 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

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This is KHAY Ventura Oxnard, California Country, a Cumulus Media Station. Yeah.

0: I've long been an advocate for the sunblock spatula, but I may have found an easier way. My name's Justin. It's the overnight ride. When you go on vacation solo, like I do sometimes, hard to get sunblock on your back. For years, I've been advocating for the spatula. You just get a spatula from your kitchen, put a little sunblock sunscreen on the back of it, and you can get your back. You don't have to have anybody else spray or put it on you. Well, I was at the beach. I didn't want to use one of my parents' spatulas because I don't know how much they cook with it. And I was alone. So I was like, well, I don't want their eggs in the morning to taste like banana boat. So I sprayed some on the siding of the house and rubbed my back on that and then washed off with some soap and the hose. Let me tell you, no stain, but also no burn on my back. The only burn was on my shoulders. So I'm really good at applying sunscreen to my back using inanimate objects, but really bad at putting sunscreen, sunblock, on my shoulders with my hands.
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As always, Instagram, Justin Off Air. 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It's Jake Owen.

0: For these, I love them so much, I need to share them with you. We have another passive-aggressive note in the kitchen here at work. My name's Justin. It's the Overnight Ride. Here's what it reads. To whom it may concern, this machine has eaten my money on three separate occasions. Occasions spelt wrong. Buy a drink at your own risk. Signed, anonymous. Now, people have been adding on to said note. This happened before when people were not putting the coffee pot back. Now the Diet Coke machine is eating money. The passive aggressiveness is coming. This is the only link I have to my coworkers because I don't see them because I'm here late at night. Oh, I hope they keep adding to it. I live for this stuff. It just gives me chills. The passive aggressiveness about Diet Cokes and 7-Ups.
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2: 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Thank you for being part of our family. The Overnight Ride will be right back.
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California Country, Kay Hay. Chevy Silverado from Bailey Zimmerman, Dave Daniels, 606. And we're jumping over the hump on a Wednesday morning wake-up call. Another good-looking day. Sunshine, Ventura, 73. Clear and 58 right now. Got those boots off. It's John Party on California Country, Kay Hay.

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1: It's John Party and Boots Off at California Country KHA in the morning wake-up call with Dave Daniels as we get underway on this 8th day of July 2026. Hope you're doing well as we jump over the hump and head towards the weekend. Hope you had a good day yesterday. And today, the 189th day of the year, 176 days remaining. Today, National Chocolate Milk with Almonds Day. National Blueberry Day. Freezer Pop Day. Also, eat a vegetable you've never tried before. What would that vegetable be? What's a vegetable that you've never tried before? Probably a few of them out there for me. Got to think about it. Labor Day in 61 days as we enjoy a sensational summer here at 100.7 K. Hey, check it out. We're getting you to some of the best Southern California amusement parks this week. It is Knott's Berry Soak City. Get to enjoy all the water slides, the lazy river. Enjoy a nice soaking wet day at Knott's Soak City on us. Be listening for those challenge words to head over to khay.com. Easy to enter, easy to win. Just make sure that you get over to khay.com with the challenge words. We'll give you one coming up a little bit later on this morning. As we get started on this beautiful day, we're looking at sunshine today. High of about 73 in Ventura, 58 right now. Simi Valley going to warm up too today. Looking at upper 80s, low 90s there. But sunshine, and that's what the summertime's all about. And we've got it going on for you. All right, stick around. Got Hardy, Eric Church, Tim McGraw, and Morgan Wallen, MacArthur coming up. Also, beautiful things from Megan Maroney. We'll check local news. Big announcement in country music yesterday. We'll tell you about that in Nash News. And don't forget about our KHA Concert Challenge, 8 o'clock this morning. New girl, Ashley Cook. You can check her out at the El Rey Theater later on this year. We'll give you a chance to win tickets. That's all coming up this morning here on a Wednesday morning wake-up call. 11 minutes past 6 o'clock.
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3: Hey, watch out in Satakoy, west on Highway 126. As you exit at Wells Road, looks like a semi broke down on that off-ramp. Otherwise, we're looking pretty good out there. The 101, the Ventura Freeway, it's wide open right now both ways through Ventura County. No slowing that we can see. Highway 33 between Ojai and Ventura, that is also a great drive with no problems to report and no slowing. From the Traffic Center, I'm Alan Lee.
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California Country KA 618 with Dave Daniels and a Wednesday morning wake-up call. Nash News coming up in about 20 minutes. A major concert announcement in country music. We've been waiting it, counting it down on his website. Details coming your way. Nash News on the way. Local news next. Megan Maroney now. 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
1: Ventura County has its first ever murder conviction for a fentanyl overdose. A woman is pleading guilty to selling the drug to a man from Simi Valley who later died. She faces 15 to life for second-degree murder and other charges. A plan to help families buy homes in California has failed. The bill would have stopped big companies from buying droves of single-family houses. Supporters say big investors make it harder for first-time buyers to find a home. Both Governor Gavin Newsom and President Donald Trump have said they're worried about large investment firms buying up houses. Vice President J.D. Vance will be in Wisconsin today to talk about alleged fraud. He'll be speaking in Milwaukee about the Trump administration's ongoing work to combat claims of government fraud. Sports: Angels lost to the Rangers 8-3. Dodgers lost to the Rockies 4-3. And you can listen to all the Dodgers games on Ventura County's home for the Los Angeles Dodgers. Groovy 106.3 from the News Center. I'm Alan Lee.
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1: Looks pretty good out there. In fact, in Satakoy on the west side of Highway 126, the Wells Road off-ramp has reopened. They got that stuck semi out of your way. Everybody looking good right now. Otherwise, the 118, both directions, you are in great shape, both east and west. Highway 23 from Moore Park to Thousand Oaks between the 118 and the 101, looking good. No slowing. From the Traffic Center, I'm Alan Lee.
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We're going to have sunshine throughout the day. 73 in Ventura. A big announcement from the G-Man. 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
0: Well, yesterday, the countdown clock hit zero, and Garth Brooks made an announcement. Garth ended the countdown by announcing an arena tour called Blame It All on My Roots Arena Tour. He's bringing back the original drum pod that started it all 30 years ago, and if you've never seen Garth with the drum pod and the spinning and the craziness of what a Garth Brooks show is all about, well, this is going to be your opportunity. Garth says it's, quote, getting back into the arenas, putting the stadium show in a box. The excitement gets multiplied by the intimacy. Every seat is a great seat. This is going to be personal. He also announced one city so far, just kicking off in Indianapolis, Indiana on August 21st. Two dates in Indianapolis. More dates to follow. We look forward to hearing about his trek to the West Coast and when Garth will be at one of the arenas in Southern California. If you've never experienced the Garth Brooks show, well, you are in for a treat. Dolly Parton made a big announcement yesterday about her new Broadway musical, and it will open up on her 81st birthday. Here's what Dolly had to say about it.
2: Well, hey, it's Dolly, and I have some big news that I'm so excited to share. I can officially announce that Dolly, a true original musical, is coming to Broadway. Just like the title says, I mean true, in every sense of the word. Now, this isn't about a story about sparkle and shine on the outside. It's about where I really come from, what I've lived, what I've lost, what I've loved, and how I found my way and told it in my own words and through the music that's been part of me every step of the journey.
0: Dolly also said that music will be some new songs, but of course some of her great classic hits too. Look forward to getting the reviews on Dolly the musical. Ronnie Dunn rewarded going to the hospital during his tour with Morgan Wallen with Brooks and Dunn. He thought he had injured his vocal cords, but it turned out just to be bronchitis, and he joked about it. He said, I was told to hydrate. He said, I've been drinking stuff all day, and I'm pretty sure I'm going to pee my pants on stage tonight. Ronnie's doing just fine. One of the classic voices in country music. 6:40 now, and stick around. They got music on the way for you from new guy Vincent Mason and Zach Topp's big song, South of Sanity. It's all coming up for you next here on the Morning Wake-Up Call.
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3: Well, for the moment, not a thing going on. We don't have any accident stalls or anything else to report. The 101, the Ventura Freeway, clear shot right now through Ventura County, not seeing any delays in either direction. The 118, that's also moving right along right now. And Highway 126, as you leave Ventura heading eastbound through Santa Paula, Fillmore, Piru, all the way out to the 5, the Castaic Junction, it's looking good both ways. From the Traffic Center, I'm Alan Lee.
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10: A Better Life with Dr. Sanjay Gupta.
11: There are lots of things you can measure to get an idea of how healthy you are at any given moment. Temperature, heart rate, blood pressure, just to name a few. but how about how healthy you will be and how long you're likely to live? According to a new study out of the University at Buffalo, two simple strength tests are pretty accurate at predicting longevity in older women. One is hand grip strength, and the other is how quickly people can stand up from a seated position without using their arms. By the way, I remember interviewing former President Jimmy Carter when he was quite old and being really impressed how he just popped out of the chair without using his arms. Not a lot of older people can actually do that. But I think the message here is that maintaining strength as you age is going to help you perform everyday activities, but also help you avoid injury and stay independent. I'm Dr. Sanjay Gupta, helping you live a better life.
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0: South of Sanity, and that is Zach Top, California Country K-Hey, and the Morning Wake-Up Call with Dave Daniels as we get over the hump on this Wednesday morning, the 8th of July. Stick around. Commuter Quiz is coming up in just a couple of minutes, and we'll look for your answers for a chance to pick up an oil change or front-end alignment from Gold Coast Acura. Still ahead this morning, your K-Hey Concert Challenge, 8 o'clock, Ashley Cook tickets, and, of course, a sensational summer getting underway. And all you have to do is head over to khey.com and enter in the keywords that we give you throughout the day and have a chance to win a family four-pack of tickets. This week, it's Knott's Soak City, a great time for the entire family to enjoy all the water slides and rafting and fun and getting yourself soaked on a summer hot afternoon. Why not it? Stick around. We'll give you that keyword coming up this morning on a sensational summer with 100.7 KHEY. And music on the way from Jason Aldean coming up. Also, we've got Luke Bryan, Bailey Zimmerman, and more. Straight ahead for you here on the Morning Wake-Up Call.
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2: That road's in great shape. 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And if you're traveling the 118, that is also a trouble-free drive. No problems to report. Highway 23 between Moore Park and Thousand Oaks. From the 118 to the 101, both ways, you are moving at a good clip there. From the Traffic Center, I'm Alan Lee.
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0: I like that one. George Burge teaming up with Luke Bryan and Ride, Ride, Ride. You just got to keep ride, ride, riding. That's it. Dave Daniels in a Wednesday morning wake-up call, 7:08. Going to be a good-looking day. Lots of sunshine around. 73 in Ventura. And coming up, we've got the commuter quiz for you. A chance to pick up an oil change or front-end alignment from Gold Coast Acura. But coming up this Friday morning, we have got a sweet deal for you. And it's a good word. It's a word like pizza. Pizza. Who doesn't like pizza? 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Now, family-owned business. 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You know, when my kids were growing up playing Little League Baseball, you always had the, you know, end of season get together. And we had a specific place that we went to living over in the Central Valley. 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And that's what the folks over at Pizza Station want to be for Ventura. So check them out. They're right there next to Ventura College at 4231 Telegraph Road. And coming up this Friday, you can get a half-price deal, $50 to spend for just $25, and enjoy anything that's on the menu, including 12 beers, wine, kombucha, cider, and, of course, soft drinks for the kids. 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So give them a try and get your sweet deal coming up this Friday morning, 9 o'clock at khay.com. All right, 11 minutes past 7 o'clock. Got music on the way. Morgan Wallen standing by. His big song, Don't We? And the commuter quiz is coming up.
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2: Well, still in really good shape out there. Not a problem to be seen on any of our roads. The 101, the Ventura Freeway, wide open, moving full speed ahead through Ventura County in both directions. 118, not really all that bad. We don't really see any slowing anywhere. Highway 126, both ways between the 101 and the 5 from Ventura to the Castaic Junction. A trouble-free drive and you're moving along. From the Traffic Center, I'm Alan Lee.
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0: 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And good luck to you. Here's the question. According to a new survey, unexpected joys happened every day. Unexpected joy. Something happens that you weren't expecting, like a delivery that you were expecting showed up on time. That was one of them on the list. But this is the number one unexpected joy when it comes to the workplace. What is it? 805-853-5429 or text us at 805-345-2600. According to a new survey, this is the number one unexpected joy when it comes to the workplace. What is it? For an oil change or front end alignment from Gold Coast Acura, good luck. Stick around. Got music coming up for you from Ella Langley and Tucker Wetmore standing by here on the Morning Wake Up Call.
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6: Now, the statewide average gas price in California is down by another penny. Average price is now $5.37. Ventura County, we're a nickel less at $5.32. California is one of four states demanding that Meta pay $1.4 trillion in penalties over allegations that Facebook and Instagram were designed to get kids hooked. California, Colorado, Kentucky, and New Jersey accused the social media giant of withholding key information about the addictive qualities of the platforms. The Department of Justice is threatening state election officials with criminal charges over alleged non-citizen voting. A department spokesperson said election officials in all 50 states have been sent warning letters. Sports, the Angels lost to the Texas Rangers 8-3. Dodgers lost to the Colorado Rockies 4-3. You can listen to all the Dodgers games on Ventura County's home for the Los Angeles Dodgers. Groovy 106.3 from the News Center. I'm Alan Lee.
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6: Hey, look out in Simi Valley on the 118 westbound at Madera Road. There's a conked out car sitting in the right lane. Apart from that, though, the 118 looks really good both ways. No slowing that we can see on the Ventura Freeway. Both sides, you are moving right along now through Ventura County. Highway 23 from Moore Park to Thousand Oaks, 118 to the 101. Both ways, you are zipping right along. From the Traffic Center, I'm Alan Lee.
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14: A Better Life with Dr. Sanjay Gupta.
15: A colleague of mine went to a meeting of the primetime seniors the other week. There are programs like this all over the country for people in their 60s, 70s, 80s, and beyond to stay active. It's not just something to keep older folks busy. It helps to keep their bodies in shape and their brains sharp. Showing up with a good attitude is a must, and research shows that having the right mindset actually does lead to better physical aging. So if you need some suggestions to boost your positivity, experts we talked to recommended focusing on goals, which can boost your confidence. Practice gratitude, they said. One of the seniors my colleague met told her that just waking up in the morning is, quote, better than the alternative. That's true. Focus on the things you can control. Diet and exercise, and very importantly, surround yourself with positive people, because that can be contagious. I'm Dr. Sanjay Gupta, helping you live a better life.
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0: 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According to a new survey, this is the number one unexpected joy when it comes to the workplace. What do you think it is? 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That's not unexpected. You know the end of the shift is coming. Good answer. Thanks for trying. When a coworker surprised you with a gift. Good answer, but not what we're looking for. You get a raise. Nope. Usually you know you're getting a raise, don't you? Usually you know that's coming around the time that, you know, you've got a review coming up. Pride in your place of work. Not what we're looking for. Recognition of a good job. Always a good thing. 805-345-2600. You can text us your answer. 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
22: 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I'm going to say the boss is bringing in food.
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1: The El Rey Theater coming up in October. It's the KA Concert Challenge on the way at 8 o'clock. 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Payday, that's not unexpected. You know it's coming either, you know, twice a month or the 1st or the 15th. If you're not expecting to get paid, well, hey, that's, you're doing it because you love it, I guess. End of the shift, usually know when that's coming. Also, unexpected guests. That's always a fun time, but not unexpected guests. What are you thinking?
2: Good morning. Is it to see your bestie at work?
1: No, it's not to see your bestie at work. No, that's not it. All right, have a great day.
2: Thank you. Hi there. Is it getting flowers at work?
1: Getting flowers at work. Oh, that's a good one. But no, it's not getting flowers at work.
2: Okay, thank you. Bye-bye.
1: Bye-bye. Thanks for calling. Appreciate it. Correct answer this morning on the commuter quiz is getting your to-do list done. Checking off everything on your to-do. Like, you get through it, and you're like, it's done. I leave early when that happens. Doesn't matter what time it is. When my to-do list is done, I'm like, I got nothing. I'm out. See ya. But, yeah, the number one thing is closing out your to-do list, making sure that everything on it is to done, right? We'll do it again coming up tomorrow. It's the Gold Coast Acura commuter quiz on the morning wake-up call. 7:35, stand by. Music on the way from Jelly. Also, Kane Brown and Hardy coming up for you here on the morning wake-up call.
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4: Now, roads looking pretty good. Watch out, though, in Simi Valley on the West 118 at Madera Road. Got a conked-out car sitting in the far right lane. Northbound 101, a little busy now between Seaward Avenue and Highway 33. Highway 126, that's not looking bad at all. You got a little westbound delay as you approach Telegraph Road on your way to Santa Paula, but lanes are open and you are moving along. From the Traffic Center, I'm Alan Lee.
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11: You know, it's funny, when I think back to what the typical American dinner looked like when you and I were kids, there's usually some kind of meat featured at the center of the plate. Vegetables are there, but often thought of as a side dish. More and more, though, we are coming to realize that a plant-based diet, with little or no meat even, is going to be a healthier way to eat for just about everyone. New study out of the University of Hawaii Cancer Center found that eating a high-quality plant-rich diet that includes whole grains, vegetables, and fruits may prevent cognitive impairment even when people start that diet in their late 50s and 60s. Yeah, it's important to make sure you're getting enough protein, fats, complex carbohydrates. Just because you cut out or even cut back on meat, though, is not a license to eat whatever you want. Focus on eating whole, real foods. I'm Dr. Sanjay Gupta, helping you live a better life.
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1: Useless bits of information.
0: There was only one U.S. Navy battleship that wasn't named for a state. The USS Kearsarge was serving in World War I and was named after a ship from the Civil War.
1: Useless bits of information.
0: Two very famous people, Abraham Lincoln and Charles Darwin, were born just a few hours apart on the same day. That's February 12th, 1809. Lincoln was born in Kentucky. Darwin was born in England. Darwin lived until 1882. Lincoln, of course, was assassinated in 1865.
1: Useless bits of information.
0: There are 21 people who have 7 physical keys that control the main database behind the entire internet. They're spread around the world, and the keys are all kept in safe deposit boxes. Now, it's a little more complicated than that, but that's a pretty simplified description of the security system for the internet.
1: Useless bits of information.
0: Finally this morning, strengths is the longest word in the English language containing only one vowel. That's S-T-R-E-N-G-T-H-S. Strengths. And that is your Wednesday morning
1: useless bits of information.
0: 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And stick around. Your KHEY Concert Challenge for Ashley Cook concert tickets is coming up next.
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3: A little bit of a snag in Simi Valley for the Ronald Reagan Freeway, West 118 and Madera Road. Got a conked out car sitting in the right lane. Busy but moving on the 101, the North Ventura Freeway from Seward Avenue up to Highway 33. Just got a bit of volume there. Highway 126, a little bit of westbound slowing as you make your way over to East Telegraph Road, making your way over to Santa Paula. From the Traffic Center, I'm Alan Lee.
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9: You know, summer is a great time to re-examine how much time your kids are spending on social media, along with what they are seeing and who they are engaging with. Ask them how the posts in their feed make them feel. These apps are built to be addictive, so kids, all of us in fact, will keep coming back for more, even when we are made to feel worse. It's bizarre. You might need to help your son or daughter reset their algorithm by unfollowing certain accounts and following or interacting with more positive ones. They might need suggestions of other healthier things to do, or to see you leading the way by example and putting your own phone away. In the run-up to bedtime, everyone's phone should go away, no questions asked. And if you need some help, sort of, I guess, resetting expectations, try engaging parents of your kids' friends for a more coordinated effort. I'm Dr. Sanjay Gupta, helping you live a better life.
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California Country K. Hey, her name's Stella Lefty. The song Boston. It's on my playlist for sure. Dave Daniels in the morning wake-up call. Here we go with the K. Hey Concert Challenge. Happening right now. Looking for caller number 10 at 805-853-5429. Caller number 10. Pick up a pair of tickets to check out newcomer Ashley Cook at the El Rey Theater coming up Thursday, October the 8th. Caller 10 at 805-853-5429. Tickets are yours on the K-Hey Concert Challenge and a Wednesday morning wake-up call. Good luck. Morgan Wallen's I Got Better on California Country K-Hey.

0: California Country K. Hey, I got better. Morgan Wallen, Dave Daniels, and the morning wake-up call. K. Hey, Concert Challenge. Hi there.
1: Good morning, Dave.
0: Hey, who's this?
1: This is Rob from Ventura.
0: Hey, Rob from Ventura. Caller 10, you're my winner.
1: Oh, awesome. Thank you very much.
0: Going to get a chance to check out a new artist by the name of Ashley Cook at the El Rey Theater down in L.A. It's our K. Hey Concert Challenge. What do you got going on today?
1: Well, a little bit of work at the harbor, and then I have to tell you, my significant other won tickets to the Spear Kenny Chesney, and to be 10 feet in front of the guy. It was an amazing experience, and we appreciate it very much.
0: Wasn't that awesome? Awesome show.
1: Yeah, just awesome.
0: And the Sphere, just unbelievable, just blew my mind.
1: Yeah, so it was amazing. We appreciate it a lot, and looking forward to this one, too.
0: Awesome. Well, congratulations, and you tell us what station's hooking you up.
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2: Well, it was down some street we couldn't even pronounce. We were stuck in the middle, loving every ounce. Tequila was cheap, but the flow we were feeling was real. Neither one of us looking for three little words, unless those three words were do not disturb. Checkout was supposed to be noon, but we slept until 3:00.

0: California Country, K-Hay, and there is Old Dominion and Hotel Key in the morning. Wake up call with Dave Daniels, 8:09, getting things rolling as we jump over the hump on this Wednesday morning wake up call. And Dodgers taking it on the chin last night, man. They lost to the Colorado Rockies and gave it up. They were winning, and then they ended up losing. But of course, all the action over at Groovy 106.3, and you can be a part of all the fun simply by listening over at 106.3. 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On the way, Luke Combs, Be By You, and Luke Bryan. A couple Lukes coming your way next.
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2: You know, high watch out on the east side of Highway 150 at Reeves Road. A fender bender that's being mopped up over to the right shoulder. Not a huge delay there. And Highway 33 between the 150 and the 101, Ojai to Ventura. That's in really good shape both ways. West Highway 126, a little stop and go now as you head westbound over to Telegraph Road. From the Traffic Center, I'm Alan Lee.
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1: Ventura County has its first ever murder conviction for a fentanyl overdose. A woman is pleading guilty to selling fentanyl to a man from Simi Valley who later died. She faces 15 years to life for second-degree murder and other charges. California has approved a new program to help rideshare drivers switch to electric cars. The program, set to start later this year, will offer money for buying new or used zero-emission vehicles and help with charging costs. The death toll in last month's back-to-back earthquakes in Venezuela has risen to more than 3,600. There were up to 50,000 people still missing under the rubble. More than 100 have been deported from the United States. Sports: Angels lost to the Texas Rangers 8-3. Dodgers lost to the Colorado Rockies 4-3. And you can listen to all the Dodgers games on Ventura County's home for the Los Angeles Dodgers, Groovy 106.3 from the News Center. I'm Alan Lee.
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1: In Ojai, watch out on the east side of Highway 150 before Reeves Road. You got a fender bender over to the right shoulder. And an accident West Highway 126 at the Victoria Avenue off-ramp. And that is causing a bit of a slowdown on the west side of Highway 126. Highway 23 looking good right now between the 118 and the 101. Moore Park to Thousand Oaks. No problems to report. From the Traffic Center, I'm Alan Lee.
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1: Well, Ronnie Dunn is recovering from a severe case of bronchitis. He thought that he had injured his vocal cords, but went to the hospital and found out that, it was just a severe case of bronchitis. He was put on medication and is doing just fine. He said that they told him to hydrate, so he drank as much liquid as he can. He said he felt like he was going to pee his pants on stage. Good old Ronnie Dunn. Dolly Parton has made an announcement about her Broadway show, and it's going to debut on her 81st birthday. Here's what she had to say.
3: Well, hey, it's Dolly, and I have some big news that I'm so excited to share. I can officially announce that Dolly, a true original musical, is coming to Broadway. Just like the title says, I mean true in every sense of the word. Now, this isn't about a story about sparkle and shine on the outside. It's about where I really come from, what I've lived, what I've lost, what I've loved, and how I found my way and told it in my own words and through the music that's been part of me every step of the journey.
1: Now, Dolly's show will feature many of her hit songs, but also some new songs that she wrote specifically for the Broadway show. Look forward to hearing the reviews on that. Well,

0: California Country K. Hey, Taylor Swift from the Toy Story 5 soundtrack. I knew it. I knew you. Dave Daniels and a Wednesday morning wake-up call. Getting ready to get settled into your workday. 30 minutes of nonstop California Country is coming your way. Get settled in there with music from Shaboozy and some good news. Kenny Chesney, Save It for a Rainy Day, and a whole bunch more coming your way. 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This week, it's Knott's Soak City. 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All right, that's all coming up for you. So stick around and get settled into your Wednesday workday as we get over the hump.
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2: Got a slowdown into Santa Paula, westbound Highway 150 at Garrison Way. Everything's off to the right shoulder. And a fender bender, west 126 at the Victoria Avenue off-ramp. Looks like a car slammed into a guardrail. 101, the Ventura Freeway, looking great right now. No problems anywhere to report. And Highway 23, you're also in great shape both ways between the 118 and the 101. From the Traffic Center, I'm Alan Lee.
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3: A better life with Dr. Sanjay Gupta.
4: There are lots of things you can measure to get an idea of how healthy you are at any given moment. Temperature, heart rate, blood pressure, just to name a few. But how about how healthy you will be and how long you're likely to live? According to a new study out of the University at Buffalo, two simple strength tests are pretty accurate at predicting longevity in older women. One is hand grip strength, and the other is how quickly people can stand up from a seated position without using their arms. By the way, I remember interviewing former President Jimmy Carter when he was quite old and being really impressed how he just popped out of the chair without using his arms. Not a lot of older people can actually do that. But I think the message here is that maintaining strength as you age is going to help you perform everyday activities, but also help you avoid injury and stay independent. I'm Dr. Sanjay Gupta, helping you live a better life.
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0: 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Congratulations to some of our winners, like Nicole Curtis from Camarillo. She picked up a family four-pack of tickets. Nyla Scott from Santa Paula and Valerie Harold from Santa Barbara, all off to Soak City from 100.7 K-Hay on a sensational summer.
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19: A better life with Dr. Sanjay Gupta.
20: They say consistency is key, but sometimes you just gotta switch it up. A new study out of Harvard School of Public Health found that varying your exercise routine could add years to your life. What exercise someone did didn't matter much. What did matter was that all the exercises together worked all the muscle groups in their body. Now, an added benefit to changing things up is it can help you push through the plateau effect. That's when your body gets so efficient at doing something that you actually stop getting better at it. And we know from previous research that specializing in any one sport at a young age can make someone actually more prone to injury. And as experts we talk to point out, even elite athletes switch up things with their workouts, making sure to target strength, cardio, flexibility, balance, and doing that every single week. I'm Dr. Sanjay Gupta, helping you live a better life.
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California Country K. Hey, 5 more minutes didn't help out the USA soccer team with extended time. They got bumped from the World Cup the other day. Yeah, kind of sad. It's Dave Daniels. This is John Morgan. A song called Kid Myself. California Country K. Hey. We were young.

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Ella Langley, Morgan Wallen, I Can't Love You Anymore. Miss Sarah standing by for you in 30 minutes of nonstop California country is coming your way next. Frank Bell in at 2 o'clock. Don't forget, Miss Sarah's got the Boatyard Pub giveaway coming up in London.

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California Country K. Hey, hey, friend. Welcome to Wednesday. I am Miss Sarah. I do hope that you're having an amazing day. Get with us on Instagram. What are you getting into? It's 100.7 K. Hey.

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9: For years, we've been talking about both the positive and negative effects of being on social media. And I would say, by and large, for older adults, social media is net positive. Not all positive, but net positive. Helps them keep in touch with friends and stay social. But for younger people, social media use, especially heavy use, tends to be net negative. In fact, according to this year's World Happiness Report, youth who use social media more than 5 hours a day reported a lower level of well-being. And researchers who study this sort of thing found that many teens wish these platforms didn't even exist, and yet they can't seem to stop using them. Experts we talked to largely suggested two things. Ideally, along with your friend group, take some time offline. Also, try to recurate your algorithm. so it shows you posts that'll make you feel good. I'm Dr. Sanjay Gupta, helping you live a better life.
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You want to put some tickets for Not Soak City Water Park in your pocket? Guess what? It is the Sensational Summer with 100.7K. Hey, you have a chance to win your way in. Today's challenge word is soak, S-O-A-K. You're going to go to khey.com and enter that word, and you could be the big winner. It's California Country. K-Hey.

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3: How about that?

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So there was a family in Connecticut pretty grateful for their dog right now. So the kid was out playing in the driveway. The dog was out there playing, and a bear came across. 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The kid is fine. Everybody's good. 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K-Hay.

Lennon Chevrolet in Santa Paula and Fillmore present our national anthem. A salute to the men and women currently serving and to those who have served our country in the armed forces. 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
6: A better life with Dr. Sanjay Gupta.
7: There are lots of things you can measure to get an idea of how healthy you are at any given moment. Temperature, heart rate, blood pressure, just to name a few. But how about how healthy you will be and how long you're likely to live? According to a new study out of the University at Buffalo, two simple strength tests are pretty accurate at predicting longevity in older women. One is hand grip strength, and the other is how quickly people can stand up from a seated position without using their arms. By the way, I remember interviewing former President Jimmy Carter when he was quite old and being really impressed how he just popped out of the chair without using his arms. Not a lot of older people can actually do that. But I think the message here is that maintaining strength as you age is going to help you perform everyday activities, but also help you avoid injury and stay independent. I'm Dr. Sanjay Gupta, helping you live a better life.
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0: My friends have this running joke that if there's a movie that I should have seen by now, I probably haven't seen it. And it's so true. Somebody put together a list of old movies that you should pass down to the youth of today. Breakfast Club, Heathers, My Girl, Thelma Louise. Never saw them. Never saw Nightmare on Elm Street, Pretty in Pink. I did see E.T., though. That's on the list. 100.7. 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

a.m., Miss Sarah. Hey, get up early with Dave Daniels and check out that commuter quiz. 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
0: Riley Green on playing college football in his hometown for Jacksonville State University.
1: Playing football in college probably taught me some accountability, you know, as an 18-year-old kid, having to, you know, make yourself get up and go to class and go to practice as opposed to your parents, you know, making you do it, you know, and having a country music career is kind of the same way. You know, nobody's making you go to these shows and show up at these early mornings and traveling like I am. It's kind of like you can have a career as big as you want to, as you know, if you're

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2: Colleague of mine went to a meeting of the primetime seniors the other week. There are programs like this all over the country for people in their 60s, 70s, 80s, and beyond to stay active. It's not just something to keep older folks busy. It helps to keep their bodies in shape and their brains sharp. Showing up with a good attitude is a must, and research shows that having the right mindset actually does lead to better physical aging. So if you need some suggestions to boost your positivity, experts we talked to recommended focusing on goals, which can boost your confidence. Practice gratitude, they said. One of the seniors my colleague met told her that just waking up in the morning is, quote, better than the alternative. That's true. Focus on the things you can control. Diet and exercise, and very importantly, surround yourself with positive people, because that can be contagious. I'm Dr. Sanjay Gupta, helping you live a better life.
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Apparently, John Party and his wife Summer are getting a divorce. Not really sure exactly what's going on between the two of them, but she had some kind of tough things to say. 100.7. Hey, hey.

0: 100.7 K. Hey, so one of my favorites, Justin Moore. Good news. He's officially heading back out on the road. He had a recent health-related break from touring. He announced in June that he was stepping away from some shows to focus on his health and family, but he's got a whole new slate of tour dates out. Told fans, see y'all on the road real soon. Apparently, this, I guess, is really good news. I don't know exactly what was going on with him, but hey, I'm just glad to hear that he's back. Justin Moore on the way on California Country. Okay, hey.
1: Stand by. Another 30 minutes of nonstop California Country is on the way next.
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0: That is Chase Matthew, California Country 100.7 K. Hey, Frank Bell, hope you're having a great Wednesday on the downhill side of the work week, finally. And Jordan Davis.
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0: California Country, 100.7 KH for Westlake Village. Lainey Wilson this afternoon. Phone, keys, wallet. How about tooth? What is a tooth fairy paying for a tooth these days? New stat just came out. $5.84 nationwide. $5.84 for a tooth from the tooth fairy. What does the tooth fairy pay at your house? Maybe my tooth fairy is cheaper.
1: How much did you get per tooth? Tooth fairy paid you what? $5? $1?
2: No.
1: Did you get a rock?
2: 200.
1: 200. Nice. That's an important tooth. And what do you think the tooth fairy does with those teeth once they get them?
2: I think she makes them to build her house.
1: She's got a house made of teeth?
2: Yes.
1: Do you need to brush that house every night?
2: Yeah, probably.
1: Yeah. Otherwise, she'd be living in a cavity, right?
2: Yes.
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0: California Country, 100.7 K. Hey, for Fillmore, his latest country, and she knows it. Well, she doesn't know yet. I'm about to call Elisa Ortega. Oh, and I know she listens. I've talked to her before. Elisa has won the Summer of Live contest. Yeah, she's going to be flying off to the city of her choice to see the show of her choice, courtesy of Live Nation. Let's see if we can get hold of her.
1: Hello?
0: Hi, is this Elisa?
1: Yes.
0: Hey, Elisa, Frank Bell here, the afternoon guy at Kahey.
1: Hi.
0: Well, Elisa, you saw the contest at Kahey.com. You signed up to win Live Nation's Summer of Live contest. And I have the honor of calling you because today you have won the contest.
1: Really?
0: Yes, no joke.
1: Wow, thank you. That's awesome.
0: You're in shock, aren't you?
1: Yeah.
0: Elisa Ortega, you are jetting off to the city of your choice, and you get to choose the concert you're going to see.

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California Country, 100.7 KH, just after 3 o'clock, in time for you to enjoy a soaksational summer. 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Oh, and this is a big one, which would be great on a day like today. Going on the Lazy River, one of those 23 different slides. 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Keyword SOAK right now if you want to be soaking in that Lazy River at Knott's Soak City. Good luck.

0: I knew it. I knew you from the Toy Story 5 movie soundtrack. That right there is Taylor Swift, California Country 100.7 KK. Everybody's still talking about Taylor's big wedding. And, you know, she invited even people who are on the bubble, which, you know, can be a little awkward. Here she is talking about it months out while planning the wedding.
1: Just like, I know it's going to be fun to plan because I think the only stressful weddings are the ones where you have a small amount and people are on the bubble,
2: yeah.
1: Right?
2: Yes.
1: And you have to evaluate or assess your relationship with them,
2: yeah,
1: to see if they should be there.
2: Yeah.
1: I'm not going to do that.
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California Country 100.7 K. Hey, this is a family show, so yeah. I'm glad you're here this afternoon. Downhill side of the work week, Frank Bell. Dustin Lynch now, small town boy, 100.7 K.

0: Better Me for You, California Country 100.7K. Hey, I got Margaret in Camarillo. She heard us talking about the Taylor Swift wedding, and I asked her, you ever been to a wedding that absolutely did not turn out the way everybody thought it would? Like a wedding fail, and yours failed. What happened at your wedding?
1: A hurricane.
0: A what?
1: Yeah.
0: A hurricane?
1: So, Bertha came into St. Thomas and destroyed St. Thomas.
0: Okay.
1: 3 days before our wedding.
0: Oh, no. Were you going to get married there, or did you, that was that the honeymoon?
1: We were going to get married there.
0: Oh.
1: Our hotel was demolished. I spent 12 hours on the phone with our wedding planner trying to figure out how to get there because we could. It was non-refundable.
0: Ugh. Wasn't there a hurricane clause?
1: No hurricane clause. So they found us another hotel that would do the exchange for us because we're doing a condo exchange.
0: Oh, okay.
1: We got there. Mm-hmm. There was no water and no power.
0: Oh, no. Yikes.
1: So we're hanging out there, and I call our wedding planner literally 3 hours before the wedding. Mm-hmm. And I'm like, what is going on? I have not had a shower in 3 days. I at least need a shower before my wedding.
0: Yeah, I would hope so. Oh, my. That's unforgettable. And how'd it go down? Did it go? Was it wonderful?
1: Literally, as I was on the phone, the power came back on. So I was able to get my shower. They took us to this beautiful alternative beach.
0: Mm-hmm.
1: We got married at sunset. And after that wedding and the honeymoon built in, mm-hmm. was great. But the stress of getting there and not being able to shower before your wedding was unreal.
0: So when you think back at that wedding, you're like, I can't believe we got it done. Oh, and today I was lucky enough to shower.
1: Yeah.
2: Stand by. Another 30 minutes of nonstop California country is on the way next.
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1: Answers. 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But if you are single, how can you build a strong support system to maybe get some of these same benefits? Do your own research, find out what's important, and then hold members of your squad accountable and let them hold you accountable as well. That can provide a lot of support. I'm Dr. Sanjay Gupta, helping you live a better life.
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1: Osteoporosis affects millions of people in the United States and around the world. It's a disease that basically causes someone's bones to become weak, brittle, and porous, which can increase their risk of fractures. Now, the good news here is there are things you can do other than, or in addition to, taking medications to prevent fractures before it's too late. One is to up your intake of calcium and vitamin D. You also want to eat more protein. One functional medicine dietitian told us that

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Hey, Morgan Wallen there. I got better. 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

0: California Country, 100.7 K. Hey, for Pete, who's on the 101 right now, he just said, play that John Zach King or the John King Zach song. It's Zach John King, Pete, just so you know. And it is a great new song. I totally agree with you. Called Get to Drinking. Oh, and I forgot to ask you, who are you pulling for in the World Cup now that Team USA is out, Pete? There's so many good teams. Oh, and Lionel Messi yesterday. Oh, that comeback win over Egypt. That's crazy. I don't know. Maybe Argentina will win it. Games coming up tomorrow. France and Morocco. And Morocco, they're a tough little country. Spain and Belgium here in Southern California at SoFi on Friday. Then Norway and England on Saturday. And Lionel Messi and Argentina are back also on Saturday playing Switzerland. Eight teams left. Who's going to win it? The World Cup this year. Well, we'll have a clearer picture after this weekend.
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2: Camarillo, the 101 northbound, you're going to be seeing some patchy delays from Lewis Road to just after Central Avenue. After that, it's going to be a smooth drive going all the way into Ventura. Other side of the freeway, the 101 southbound, you're going to be seeing some slowing right around the 33 to the 126 due to an earlier crash that has been cleared from lanes. From the traffic center, I'm Brian Vance.
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12: You know, summer is a great time to re-examine how much time your kids are spending on social media, along with what they are seeing and who they are engaging with. Ask them how the posts in their feed make them feel. These apps are built to be addictive, so kids, all of us in fact, will keep coming back for more, even when we are made to feel worse. It's bizarre. You might need to help your son or daughter reset their algorithm by unfollowing certain accounts and following or interacting with more positive ones. They might need suggestions of other healthier things to do, or to see you leading the way by example and putting your own phone away. In the run-up to bedtime, everyone's phone should go away, no questions asked. And if you need some help, sort of, I guess, resetting expectations, try engaging parents of your kids' friends for a more coordinated effort. I'm Dr. Sanjay Gupta, helping you live a better life.
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That is called land. It's Tyler Hubbard, California Country, 100.7 KA83 right now, Thousand Oaks here in Ventura, 68. What do you think the going price is of a tooth with the Tooth Fairy? You might be surprised. I'll share that number coming up in 12 minutes.

0: That is Corey Kent, Cole Wetzel, Rocky Mountain Low on California Country, 100.7 KHA. Not low, but high is what I'm thinking on this. Average price of a tooth the Tooth Fairy pays for is $5.84 now nationwide. No, $5.84. No, $5.84. I think I got a quarter growing up. I'm not really keeping track of that. So I took my own survey.
1: Okay, how much did Tooth Fairy pay?
2: $100, and then the next one, it was lower.
1: Okay, you got $100 for a tooth? That's awesome.
2: I got $1.
1: You got $1, and he got $100? What? Why is his tooth worth $100 and yours is worth $1?
3: That's hardly fair.
4: What'd you get for your tooth?
1: A banana?
2: I didn't lost a tooth. I'm about to lost my tooth.
4: Well, you're about to lost your tooth?
2: Yeah.
4: Wow. Are you going to lose a tooth?
2: I already lost two.
1: How much did you get per tooth? Tooth Fairy paid you what? $5? $1?
2: No.
1: Did you get a rock?
2: $200.
1: Nice. That's an important tooth. And what do you think the Tooth Fairy does with those teeth once they get them?
2: I think she makes them to build her house.
1: She's got a house made of teeth?
2: Yes.
1: Do you need to brush that house every night?
2: Yeah, probably.
1: Yeah, otherwise she'd be living in a cavity, right?
2: Yes.
5: 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The Drive at 5 is next on California Country 100.7 KHA. 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
6: Camarillo, the 101 northbound. You're going to be seeing delays from Lewis Road going all the way through to just before Vineyard Avenue. Other side of the freeway, Ventura, the 101 southbound. You're going to be seeing delays from well before the 33 going all the way through to just before the 126. And then after